0: explains some of the features.
1: It does have an enclosed pump panel with seating for four firefighters in the back. The seats in the back are all SCBA seats, so it allows the firefighters to put that equipment on while we're en route to a call. It just saves us a little bit of time when we need to wear the self-contained breathing apparatus.
0: The truck is now part of the department's ongoing training as firefighters become familiar with its equipment and operation. The U18 AAA Innovex Estevan Bears had their AGM last night to discuss the state of the organization. Governor Blake Jameson says the group had a great year.
2: It was a successful season. We made the playoffs for the third straight year, so that was a highlight, and winning our first round against Swift Current in five games and then moving on to play the Regina Pack Canadians. So it's definitely a highlight, and also attending the Saskatoon tournament for the first time.
0: Financially, the year was also a success, with increased ticket sales thanks to pushing further into the playoffs. Mydale Daycare welcomed the community Thursday for an open house, giving families a chance to tour the facility and learn more about its programs. Director Julie Ducharme says the event was about building connections with families.
3: We want the community to know we're here. We want families in the community to know that we're here and that know what our services are, know that they can come here, see what our facility is like, enroll their children. I want them to see the value that we bring and want to bring their kids here and know the faces and feel comfortable with us.
0: The event featured bouncy castles, free ice cream, and door prizes with support from local sponsors and volunteers. Late summer allergies are becoming more noticeable as ragweed and other pollens become more prominent across the region. Dr. Ashok Chetri, an SHA medical health officer, says knowing how long symptoms typically last can help people recognize when they may be dealing with seasonal allergies.
4: Typical viral cold usually improves within a week. But, if we are dealing with allergy symptoms that can persist for weeks or even recur throughout the pollen season, so that can be longer or attack multiple times.
0: For those experiencing seasonal allergies, Chetri recommends checking local pollen forecasts and taking steps to reduce exposure when pollen levels are high.
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0: Carlisle's Dallas Lecure is on the course today for the final round of the Canadian Men's Mid-Amateur Championship in Ontario. After three rounds, Lecure is tied for 14th in the mid-amateur standings and tied for 5th in the mid-master division for golfers over 40. He opened at 1 under par and climbed the leaderboard through the first three rounds. Weyburn's Rick Hallberg is tied for 104th, while Tyler McLeod is tied for 134th. Estevan Minor Hockey is getting set up for the upcoming season. Conditioning camps start this Sunday at Affinity Place, with registration open for the conditioning camps and Bruins AA tryouts. Players in several age divisions from U13 to U18 can now sign up through the Estevan Minor Hockey website, with other conditioning camps happening until September 8th.
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0: Tonight's going to be clear with a low of 8. Tomorrow's going to be sunny with a high of 28. And tomorrow night's just going to have a few clouds and a low of 14. For your local 5-day forecast, you can visit discoverestevan.com.
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0: Hi, this is Dan from Sun 102. On Monday, I'll be broadcasting from the Golden West Radio parking lot for a drive-by school supply drive supporting youth in grades 7 to 12 with the SMM Public Youth Center. 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Can't make it Monday? 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Let's help local youth start the school year off right. Thank you to House of Stationery, Estevan McDonald's, Estevan Domino's, Next Acre Real Estate, Impressions Gifts, and Shoppers Drug Mart.
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3: Tonight's going to be clear and a low of 8. Tomorrow's going to be sunny with a high of 28. And tomorrow night's just going to have a few clouds and a low of 14. For your local 5-day forecast, you can download our Discover Estevan app.
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4: 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Can't make it Monday? 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Let's help local youth start the school year off right. Thank you to House of Stationery, Estevan McDonald's, Estevan Domino's, Next Acre Real Estate, Impressions Gifts, and Shoppers Drug Mart.
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6: Tonight's going to be clear with a low of 8. Tomorrow's going to be sunny and a high of 28. And tomorrow night's just going to have a few clouds and a low of 14. For your local 5-day forecast, you can download our Discover Estevan app.
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1: Happy Friday, everybody. It is August 21st. Mydale Daycare welcomed families for a special open house. Carlisle's Dallas LeCure heads into the final round in contention at the Canadian Mid-Amateur Championship, and we're getting plenty of sunshine in the southeast. I'm Vincent Dupuy, and here's what's making headlines today. Carlisle and RM63 Fire and Rescue has a new fire truck after a lengthy wait. Deputy Fire Chief Rob Klassen with Carlisle Fire and Rescue.
2: The truck, we started the process of ordering the truck back in, I believe it was February of 2024, and then it was delivered last month, the middle of the month. 2 years it took. I mean, there were some things that played into it, whether it was availability of some material and then just a backlog. We're super pumped and we're really happy with the end product.
1: The new truck carries 1,100 gallons of water, has four-wheel drive, and is now being incorporated into the department's regular training. The AGM for the U18 AAA Innovex Estevan Bears was held last night as the group looks towards the upcoming hockey season. First, they take a look at the previous year, which Governor Blake Jameson says went well financially.
3: Look good. Our revenue was up. We had, you know, great sponsorship and fundraiser and great and our ticket sales with our playoffs and things like that too. So, yeah, it was a success for sure.
1: The Bears hit the ice in an exhibition game against the AAA Brandon Wheat Kings on September 12th. Mydale Daycare hosted an open house Thursday with a strong turnout from families and community members. Julie Ducharme, director of the Mydale Daycare, says she was surprised by the number of people who came out.
4: So we have a lot of parent volunteers. A bunch of parents stepped up and set this up, are running the tables and doing all of these things so that I can be supervising the staff. The staff are putting in extra hours volunteering, staying, because everyone here really cares about this facility and wants it to succeed.
1: The daycare offers programs for infants, toddlers, preschoolers, and school-aged children. For many people, the return of seasonal allergies can mean sneezing, itchy eyes, and a runny nose. Dr. Ashok Chetri, an SHA medical health officer, says there are a few reasons people may be noticing a difference in their allergy symptoms this year.
5: Ragweed and other late summer wheat pollens typically become the dominant trigger in Saskatchewan. So anyone sensitized to ragweed is likely feeling it about now. You know, so more broadly, there's good evidence that, you know, pollen season have been getting longer and more intense over the recent years.
1: Chetri says people can use local pollen forecasts to help manage their exposure, while over-the-counter antihistamines can help control symptoms.
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1: Tonight's going to be clear with a low of 8. Tomorrow's going to be sunny with a high of 28. And tomorrow night's just going to have a few clouds and a low of 14. For your local 5-day forecast, you can visit discoverestevan.com.
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On Monday, I'll be broadcasting from the Golden West Radio parking lot for a drive-by school supply drive supporting youth in grades 7 to 12 with the SMM Public Youth Center. 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Can't make it Monday? 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Let's help local youth start the school year off right. Thank you to House of Stationery, Estevan McDonald's, Estevan Domino's, Next Acre Real Estate.

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2: Tonight's going to be clear and a low of 8. Tomorrow's going to be sunny with a high of 28. And tomorrow night's just going to have a few clouds and a low of 14. For your local 5-day forecast, you can download our Discover Estevan app.
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0: Hi, this is Dan from Sun 102. On Monday, I'll be broadcasting from the Golden West Radio parking lot for a drive-by school supply drive supporting youth in grades 7 to 12 with the SMM Public Youth Center. 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Can't make it Monday? 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Let's help local youth start the school year off right. Thank you to House of Stationery, Estevan McDonald's, Estevan Domino's, Next Acre Real Estate, Impressions Gifts, and Shoppers Drug Mart.
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2: Discover Estevan weather.
8: Tonight's going to be clear with a low of 8. Tomorrow's going to be sunny and a high of 28. And tomorrow night's just going to have a few clouds and a low of 14. For your local 5-day forecast, you can download our Discover Estevan app.
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1: Happy Friday, everybody. It is August 21st. Families got a first-hand look at the Mondale Daycare. Carlisle golfer Dowes LeCure continues to climb the Canadian Mid-Amateur Championship. And after a bit of showers this morning, warm and sunny weather settles in for the weekend. I'm Vincent Dupuis, and here's what's making headlines today. Carlisle Fire and Rescue is now training with its new fire truck after it arrived in July. The 2025 Freightliner includes four-wheel drive, a feature the department says will help crews navigate some of the more difficult terrain in its response area. Here's Rob Clausen, Deputy Fire Chief with Carlisle Fire and Rescue.
2: For us, it works well. It's more so when we cover White Bear Lake Resort and White Bear First Nation. You know, the terrain up there can be difficult at times, and the four-wheel drive just gives us that ability to traverse on some of those areas that are difficult for a conventional truck to get to.
1: The truck also carries 1,100 gallons of water, and the back seats four firefighters with self-contained breathing equipment. A new hockey season is coming, and the U18 AAA Innovex Estevan Bears got ready at the AGM last night. Governor Blake Jameson says they're ready to start the season with some new faces.
3: We're really looking forward to it. Our camp here is next week, so we'll have our players in town and starting school. So a lot of turnover from last year, so we'll have a lot of new faces. So yeah, just excited to get at her and get back to it.
1: The Bears' home opener for the regular season is October 3rd, taking on the Swift Current Legionnaires. The Mydale Daycare welcomed the community Thursday with an open house featuring family activities, free ice cream, bouncy castles, and door prizes, thanks to the community sponsors. Director Julie Ducharme about the ages they serve.
4: We have a school-age program. We have 15 school-age spots. We have preschoolers. We have 26 open spots. Well, not open spots. We filled a lot of them. But we have 26 spots for preschoolers. We have four different rooms for toddlers, infant, preschooler, and school-age kids. Each of those rooms runs their own program, just on a slightly different schedule for their age range.
1: Ducharme says local support has also helped the daycare improve its outdoor space and provide more opportunities for the children. Checking the local pollen forecast can help people with seasonal allergies know when levels are high and when they may want to limit their exposure. Dr. Ashok Chetri, a Saskatchewan Health Authority medical health officer, says there are some simple ways to keep pollen out.
5: What people can do is as well is they will keep windows closed and use, you know, recirculating more in your car, you know, so that you don't get the outside air into the vehicle. So, and then, you know, just like simple thing like shower and changing clothes after time outdoor to rinse the pollen, you know, that could be helpful as well.
1: Chetri says over-the-counter non-drowsy antihistamines can help manage symptoms, while those having trouble controlling allergies or asthma should speak with a pharmacist or a doctor.
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1: Tonight's going to be clear with a low of 8. Tomorrow's going to be sunny with a high of 28. And tomorrow night's just going to have a few clouds and a low of 14. For your local 5-day forecast, you can visit discoverestevan.com.
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4: Tonight's going to be clear and a low of 8. Tomorrow's going to be sunny with a high of 28. And tomorrow night's just going to have a few clouds and a low of 14. For your local 5-day forecast, you can download our Discover Estevan app.
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0: Hi, this is Dan from Sun 102. On Monday, I'll be broadcasting from the Golden West Radio parking lot for a drive-by school supply drive supporting youth in grades 7 to 12 with the SMM Public Youth Center. 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Can't make it Monday? 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Let's help local youth start the school year off right. Thank you to House of Stationery, Estevan McDonald's, Estevan Domino's, Next Acre Real Estate, Impressions Gifts, and Shoppers Drug Mart.
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6: Tonight's going to be clear with a low of 8. Tomorrow's going to be sunny and a high of 28. And tomorrow night's just going to have a few clouds and a low of 14. For your local 5-day forecast, you can download our Discover Estevan app.
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1: Happy Friday, everybody. It is August 21st. Mydale Daycare opened its doors to the community. Carlisle golfer Dallas LeCure is making a move at the Canadian Amateur Championship, and sunshine is taking over the forecast. I'm Vincent Dupuis, and here's what's making headlines today. Carlisle Fire and Rescue is getting familiar with a new addition to its fleet. The department received a 2025 Freightliner fire truck in July after starting the ordering process in February of 2024. Rob Klassen, Deputy Fire Chief with Carlisle Fire and Rescue, explains some of the features.
2: It does have an enclosed pump panel with seating for four firefighters in the back. The seats in the back are all SCBA seats, so it allows the firefighters to put that equipment on while we're en route to a call. It just saves us a little bit of time when we need to wear the self-contained breathing apparatus.
1: The truck is now part of the department's ongoing training as firefighters become familiar with its equipment and operation. The U18 AAA Innovex Estevan Bears had their AGM last night to discuss the state of the organization. Governor Blake Jameson says the group had a great year.
3: It was a successful season. We made the playoffs for the third straight year, so that was a highlight, and winning our first round against Swift Current in five games and then moving on to play the Regina Pack Canadians. So it's definitely a highlight, and also attending the Saskatoon tournament for the first time.
1: Financially, the year was also a success, with increased ticket sales thanks to pushing further into the playoffs. Mydale Daycare welcomed the community Thursday for an open house, giving families a chance to tour the facility and learn more about its programs. Director Julie Ducharme says the event was about building connections with families.
4: We want the community to know we're here. We want families in the community to know that we're here and that know what our services are, know that they can come here, see what our facility is like, enroll their children. I want them to see the value that we bring and want to bring their kids here and know the faces and feel comfortable with us.
1: The event featured bouncy castles, free ice cream, and door prizes with support from local sponsors and volunteers. Late summer allergies are becoming more noticeable as ragweed and other pollens become more prominent across the region. Dr. Ashok Chetri, an SHA medical health officer, says knowing how long symptoms typically last can help people recognize when they may be dealing with seasonal allergies.
5: Typical viral cold usually improves within a week. But, if we are dealing with allergy symptoms that can persist for weeks or even recur throughout the pollen season, so that can be longer or attack multiple times.
1: For those experiencing seasonal allergies, Chetri recommends checking local pollen forecasts and taking steps to reduce exposure when pollen levels are high.
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1: Tonight's going to be clear with a low of 8. Tomorrow's going to be sunny with a high of 28. And tomorrow night's just going to have a few clouds and a low of 14. For your local 5-day forecast, you can visit discoverestevan.com.
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On Monday, I'll be broadcasting from the Golden West Radio parking lot for a drive-by school supply drive supporting youth in grades 7 to 12 with the SMM Public Youth Center. 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
5: Tonight's going to be clear and a low of 8. Tomorrow's going to be sunny with a high of 28. And tomorrow night's just going to have a few clouds and a low of 14. For your local 5-day forecast, you can download our Discover Estevan app.
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0: Hi, this is Dan from Sun 102. On Monday, I'll be broadcasting from the Golden West Radio parking lot for a drive-by school supply drive supporting youth in grades 7 to 12 with the SMM Public Youth Center. 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Let's help local youth start the school year off right. Thank you to House of Stationery, Estevan McDonald's, Estevan Domino's, Next Acre Real Estate, Impressions Gifts, and Shoppers Drug Mart.
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5: Tonight's going to be clear with a low of 8. Tomorrow's going to be sunny and a high of 28. And tomorrow night's just going to have a few clouds and a low of 14. For your local 5-day forecast, you can download our Discover Estevan app.
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0: Hi, this is Dan from Sun 102. On Monday, I'll be broadcasting from the Golden West Radio parking lot for a drive-by school supply drive supporting youth in grades 7 to 12 with the SMM Public Youth Center. 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Can't make it Monday? 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Let's help local youth start the school year off right. Thank you to House of Stationery, Estevan McDonald's, Estevan Domino's, Next Acre Real Estate, Impressions Gifts, and Shoppers Drug Mart.
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3: Tonight's going to be clear and a low of 8. Tomorrow's going to be sunny with a high of 28. And tomorrow night's just going to have a few clouds and a low of 14. For your local 5-day forecast, you can download our Discover Estevan app.
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0: 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On Monday, I'll be broadcasting from the Golden West Radio parking lot for a drive-by school supply drive supporting youth in grades 7 to 12 with the SMM Public Youth Center. 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Can't make it Monday? 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Let's help local youth start the school year off right. Thank you to House of Stationery, Estevan McDonald's, Estevan Domino's, Next Acre Real Estate, Impressions Gifts, and Shoppers Drug Mart.
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5: Tonight's going to be clear with a low of 8. Tomorrow's going to be sunny and a high of 28. And tomorrow night's just going to have a few clouds and a low of 14. 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

0: Hi, this is Dan from Sun 102. On Monday, I'll be broadcasting from the Golden West Radio parking lot for a drive-by school supply drive supporting youth in grades 7 to 12 with the SMM Public Youth Center. 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Can't make it Monday? 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Let's help local youth start the school year off right. Thank you to House of Stationery, Estevan McDonald's, Estevan Domino's, Next Acre Real Estate, Impressions Gifts, and Shoppers Drug Mart.
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6: Tonight's going to be clear and a low of 8. Tomorrow's going to be sunny with a high of 28. And tomorrow night's just going to have a few clouds and a low of 14. For your local 5-day forecast, you can download our Discover Estevan app.
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0: Hi, this is Dan from Sun 102. On Monday, I'll be broadcasting from the Golden West Radio parking lot for a drive-by school supply drive supporting youth in grades 7 to 12 with the SFM Public Youth Center. 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Can't make it Monday? 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Let's help local youth start the school year off right. Thank you to House of Stationery, Estevan McDonald's, Estevan Domino's, Next Acre Real Estate, Impressions Gifts, and Shoppers Drug Mart.
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6: Tonight's going to be clear with a low of 8. Tomorrow's going to be sunny and a high of 28. And tomorrow night's just going to have a few clouds and a low of 14. For your local 5-day forecast, you can download our Discover Estevan app.
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1: Hi, this is Dan from Sum 102. On Monday, I'll be broadcasting from the Golden West Radio parking lot for a drive-by school supply drive supporting youth in grades 7 to 12 with the SFM Public Youth Center. 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Can't make it Monday? You can still donate and enter the draws at Epic Saturday from 6 to 10 p.m. or at Shoppers Drug Mart from now until Monday at noon. Let's help local youth start the school year off right. And thank you to Impressions Gifts, Next Acre Real Estate, Shoppers Drug Mart, The House of Stationery, Estevan McDonald's, and Estevan Domino's for helping making this possible.
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5: Tonight's going to be clear and a low of 8. Tomorrow's going to be sunny with a high of 28. And tomorrow night's just going to have a few clouds and a low of 14. For your local 5-day forecast, you can download our Discover Estevan app.
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0: Hi, this is Dan from Sum 102. On Monday, I'll be broadcasting from the Golden West Radio parking lot for a drive-by school supply drive supporting youth in grades 7 to 12 with the Estevan Public Youth Center. 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And to say thank you, everyone who makes a donation will be entered in our two draws. 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Can't make it Monday? You can still donate and enter the draws at Epic Saturday from 6 to 10 p.m. or at Shoppers Drug Mart from now until Monday at noon. Let's help local youth start the school year off right. And thank you to Impressions Gifts, Next Acre Real Estate, Shoppers Drug Mart, The House of Stationery, Estevan McDonald's, and Estevan Domino's for helping making this possible.
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5: Tonight's going to be clear with a low of 8. Tomorrow's going to be sunny and a high of 28. And tomorrow night's just going to have a few clouds and a low of 14. For your local 5-day forecast, you can download our Discover Estevan app.
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0: Hi, this is Dan from Sum 102. On Monday, I'll be broadcasting from the Golden West Radio parking lot for a drive-by school supply drive supporting youth in grades 7 to 12 with the SFM Public Youth Center. 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And to say thank you, everyone who makes a donation will be entered in our two draws. We have a gift basket donated by Next Acre Real Estate from Impressions Gifts and a draw for two tickets to the Saskatchewan Rough Riders home game on the 29th against the Toronto Argonauts. Can't make it Monday? You could still donate and enter the draws at Epic Saturday from 6 to 10 p.m. or at Shoppers Drug Mart from now until Monday at noon. Let's help local youth start the school year off right. And thank you to Impressions Gifts, Next Acre Real Estate, Shoppers Drug Mart, The House of Stationery, Estevan McDonald's, and Estevan Domino's for helping making this possible.
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4: Tonight's going to be clear and a low of 8. Tomorrow's going to be sunny with a high of 28. And tomorrow night's just going to have a few clouds and a low of 14. For your local 5-day forecast, you can download our Discover Estevan app.
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0: Hi, this is Dan from Sum 102. On Monday, I'll be broadcasting from the Golden West Radio parking lot for a drive-by school supply drive supporting youth in grades 7 to 12 with the Estevan Public Youth Center. 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Can't make it Monday? 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And thank you to Impressions Gifts, Next Acre Real Estate, Shoppers Drug Mart, The House of Stationery, Estevan McDonald's, and Estevan Domino's for helping making this possible.
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3: Tonight's going to be clear with a low of 8. Tomorrow's going to be sunny and a high of 28. And tomorrow night's just going to have a few clouds and a low of 14. For your local 5-day forecast, you can download our Discover Estevan app.
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0: Hi, this is Dan from Sum 102. On Monday, I'll be broadcasting from the Golden West Radio parking lot for a drive-by school supply drive supporting youth in grades 7 to 12 with the SVM Public Youth Center. 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Can't make it Monday? You could still donate and enter the draws at Epic Saturday from 6 to 10 p.m. or at Shoppers Drug Mart from now until Monday at noon. Let's help local youth start the school year off right. And thank you to Impressions Gifts, Next Acre Real Estate, Shoppers Drug Mart, The House of Stationery, Estevan McDonald's, and Estevan Domino's for helping making this possible.
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3: Tonight's going to be clear and a low of 8. Tomorrow's going to be sunny with a high of 28. And tomorrow night's just going to have a few clouds and a low of 14. For your local 5-day forecast, you can download our Discover Estevan app.
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0: Hi, this is Dan from Sum 102. On Monday, I'll be broadcasting from the Golden West Radio parking lot for a drive-by school supply drive supporting youth in grades 7 to 12 with the SVM Public Youth Center. 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Can't make it Monday? 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Let's help local youth start the school year off right. And thank you to Impressions Gifts, Next Acre Real Estate, Shoppers Drug Mart, The House of Stationery, Estevan McDonald's, and Estevan Domino's for helping making this possible.
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5: Tonight's going to be clear with a low of 8. Tomorrow's going to be sunny and a high of 28. And tomorrow night's just going to have a few clouds and a low of 14. For your local 5-day forecast, you can download our Discover Estevan app.
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1: 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On Monday, I'll be broadcasting from the Golden West Radio parking lot for a drive-by school supply drive supporting youth in grades 7 to 12 with the Estevan Public Youth Center. 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Can't make it Monday? 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And thank you to Impressions Gifts, Next Acre Real Estate, Shoppers Drug Mart, The House of Stationery, Estevan McDonald's, and Estevan Domino's for helping making this possible.
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6: Tonight's going to be clear and a low of 8. Tomorrow's going to be sunny with a high of 28. And tomorrow night's just going to have a few clouds and a low of 14. For your local 5-day forecast, you can download our Discover Estevan app.
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2: Tonight's going to be clear with a low of 8. Tomorrow's going to be sunny and a high of 28. And tomorrow night's just going to have a few clouds and a low of 14. For your local 5-day forecast, you can download our Discover Estevan app.
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0: Hi, this is Dan from Sum 102. On Monday, I'll be broadcasting from the Golden West Radio parking lot for a drive-by school supply drive supporting youth in grades 7 to 12 with the Estevan Public Youth Center. 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Can't make it Monday? 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Let's help local youth start the school year off right. And thank you to Impressions Gifts, Next Acre Real Estate, Shoppers Drug Mart, The House is Stationery, Estevan McDonald's, and Estevan Domino's for helping making this possible.
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0: Hi, this is Dan from Sum 102. On Monday, I'll be broadcasting from the Golden West Radio parking lot for a drive-by school supply drive supporting youth in grades 7 to 12 with the SVM Public Youth Center. 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Can't make it Monday? 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And thank you to Impressions Gifts, Next Acre Real Estate, Shoppers Drug Mart, The House of Stationery, Estevan McDonald's, and Estevan Domino's for helping making this possible.
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4: Tonight's going to be clear and a low of 8. Tomorrow's going to be sunny with a high of 28. And tomorrow night's just going to have a few clouds and a low of 14. 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
2: Tonight's going to be clear with a low of 8. Tomorrow's going to be sunny and a high of 28. And tomorrow night's just going to have a few clouds.

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0: Hi, this is Dan from Sum 102. On Monday, I'll be broadcasting from the Golden West Radio parking lot for a drive-by school supply drive supporting youth in grades 7 to 12 with the SVM Public Youth Center. 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Can't make it Monday? You could still donate and enter the draws at Epic Saturday from 6 to 10 p.m. or at Shoppers Drug Mart from now until Monday at noon. Let's help local youth start the school year off right. And thank you to Impressions Gifts, Next Acre Real Estate, Shoppers Drug Mart, The House of Stationery, Estevan McDonald's, and Estevan Domino's for helping making this possible.
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0: Hi, this is Dan from Sum 102. On Monday, I'll be broadcasting from the Golden West Radio parking lot for a drive-by school supply drive supporting youth in grades 7 to 12 with the SVM Public Youth Center. 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We have a gift basket donated by Next Acre Real Estate from Impressions Gifts and a draw for two tickets to the Saskatchewan Rough Riders home game on the 29th against the Toronto Argonauts. Can't make it Monday? You could still donate and enter the draws at Epic Saturday from 6 to 10 p.m. or at Shoppers Drug Mart from now until Monday at noon. Let's help local youth start the school year off right. And thank you to Impressions Gifts, Next Acre Real Estate, Shoppers Drug Mart, The House of Stationery, Estevan McDonald's, and Estevan Domino's for helping making this possible.
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4: Tonight's going to be clear and a low of 8. Tomorrow's going to be sunny with a high of 28. And tomorrow night's just going to have a few clouds and a low of 14. For your local 5-day forecast, you can download our Discover Estevan app.
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2: Tonight's going to be clear with a low of 8. Tomorrow's going to be sunny and a high of 28. And tomorrow night's just going to have a few clouds and a low of 14. For your local 5-day forecast, you can download our Discover Estevan app.
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0: Hi, this is Dan from Sum 102. On Monday, I'll be broadcasting from the Golden West Radio parking lot for a drive-by school supply drive supporting youth in grades 7 to 12 with the SMM Public Youth Center. 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Can't make it Monday? You can still donate and enter the draws at Epic Saturday from 6 to 10 p.m. or at Shoppers Drug Mart from now until Monday at noon. Let's help local youth start the school year off right. And thank you to Impressions Gifts, Next Acre Real Estate, Shoppers Drug Mart, The House of Stationery, Estevan McDonald's, and Estevan Domino's for helping making this possible.
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0: Good morning and happy Saturday. I'm Lois Fever joining you this morning. If your Saturday plans involve getting out of the house, there are a couple of ways to get you there and started around here in Estevan. I would really recommend a good cup of coffee. I'm not really much of a morning person, but here we are. The Estevan Farmers Market gets underway at 8:30 this morning and runs until 1 at the Estevan Market Mall parking lot. You can check out the local vendors, grab something for the weekend, and visit with some familiar faces. Then at 9:30, Yoga for a Cause is happening at Fresh Air Fitness at Woodlawn Regional Park. So whether you want to shop, stretch, or maybe do a little bit of both, there's a good reason to get out this morning. And there's plenty more happening around Estevan today.
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2: Discover Estevan Weather.
3: Sunny today, 27 degrees, the UV index 7 or high. Partly cloudy tonight with a low of 12. Tomorrow it'll be mainly cloudy. There's a small chance of showers and windy, high of 25. Showers for Sunday night, and then on Monday it'll be sunny and 27. For Tuesday, a cloudy sky, 24 degrees. Current weather conditions can be found anytime on your Discover Estevan app. I'm Judy Peters.
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0: 10 years is a pretty big milestone, and that's exactly what's being celebrated today. I'm Lois Fever, and the Dustin Pratt Memorial is marking its 10th year. The Dustin Pratt Memorial Golf Tournament gets underway at 1 o'clock this afternoon. Then tonight, the event continues with the cabaret at the Wiley Mitchell Building with Sad Dads performing at 9:30. And if you haven't heard them before, I really would recommend it because they are amazing. It's a day that brings people together through golf, music, and community while remembering Dustin. Huge shout out to their family who organizes this every year and just has all those amazing people that come in behind them and to get this off of the ground. You guys do such a fantastic job. And if golf isn't your thing, Summer Art Saturday is happening this afternoon from 1 to 3 at the Esteban Art Gallery and Museum. So there are a few ways to spend your Saturday afternoon.
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8: Sunny today, 27 degrees. The UV index, 7.

0: Partly cloudy tonight with a low of 12. Tomorrow it'll be mainly cloudy. There's a small chance of showers and windy. High of 25. Showers for Sunday night, and then on Monday it'll be sunny and 27. For Tuesday, a cloudy sky, 24 degrees. Current weather conditions can be found anytime on your Discover Estevan app. I'm Judy Peters.
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0: you're enjoying that cup of coffee this morning, and if your Saturday night needs a little music, I've got an option for you. Lois Fever with you this morning, and the Tilted Kilts are performing tonight from 7:30 to 9:30. They bring Scottish, Irish, and East Coast music to the stage, so it should be a fun night if you're looking for something a little different. Now, I do appreciate a good bagpiper. And with the show running from 7:30 to 9:30, it's a good option if you want to get out and enjoy some live music tonight. There's also plenty happening before the event gets started, from the Farmers Market this morning to Summer Art Saturday and the Dustin Pratt Memorial Golf Tournament this afternoon, so you can make a whole day out of it.
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1: From the Provincial News Desk, I'm Judy Peters. A cableman is facing multiple charges after RCMP say a search of a home turned up dozens of firearms and a large amount of explosives. Moose Jaw's Sean Slatt gives us the details.
2: 37-year-old Matthew Dorland was arrested in Avonlea on Wednesday in connection to an incident reported to police on July 26th. Coronach RCMP say a man allegedly pointed a firearm at another person. Police then searched a Kayville home on Wednesday and seized 43 firearms, 25 kilograms of explosives, prohibited firearm magazines, and ammunition. Dorland faces several charges, including pointing a firearm, unsafe storage of firearms, and possession of a prohibited weapon. He is also charged with unlawfully possessing unsecured high-hazard explosives. Dorland was remanded into custody and appeared in Moose Jaw Provincial Court on Thursday. I'm Sean Slatt.
1: After a big rain slowed down harvest last week, farmers are back in the field in the southeast. Agrologist Edgar Hammermeister gives a reminder to producers to not rush and to be careful.
3: There's always pressure. We're anxious to get the crop off, and sometimes we get rushed in the heat of the moment. There's other people working around equipment that the communication is very good, because you don't want to have an injury at any time, but having lost time to injury.
1: The province's current crop harvest rate is behind both the 5- and 10-year averages. The Provincial Court of Saskatchewan is adding 14 eagle feathers to courtrooms across the province. An eagle feather will be available at each of the court's 13 permanent locations. Anyone swearing or affirming to tell the truth can choose to hold the feather or have it placed before them while testifying. A rollover north of Shaunavon saw one individual rushed to hospital Thursday afternoon. Hayden Michaels tells us more.
4: It was on Thursday at 3 p.m. that the Shaunavon RCMP responded to a single vehicle rollover on Highway 37 north of town. The driver of the vehicle was taken by STARS to hospital with injuries that were described as serious in nature. No other information has been shared at this time, although RCMP say that the investigation is ongoing. For Golden West Radio, I'm Hayden Michaels.
1: And that's a look at your provincial news.
0: Discover Estevan weather.
1: Sunny today, 27 degrees, the UV index 7 or high. Partly cloudy tonight with a low of 12. Tomorrow it'll be mainly cloudy. There's a small chance of showers and windy, high of 25. Showers for Sunday night, and then on Monday it'll be sunny and 27. For Tuesday, a cloudy sky, 24 degrees. Current weather conditions can be found anytime on your Discover Estevan app. I'm Judy Peters.

0: who says summer has to be all about the big events. Sometimes it's popcorn, ice cream, and a movie that makes the best memories. The summer reading program wrapped up yesterday, and a special showing of Moana gave kids a fun way to celebrate and end the program. After a summer of reading, it was great to see all the kids there and just the huge turnout they had. It was pretty amazing. And it wasn't the only movie bringing people together this summer. I'm Lois Fever, and the movie in the park at Woodlawn featured Cars, with the Estevan Car Club showing up in full force with their vehicles. Oh my goodness, you have to check those cars out at some point, because the car club does such an amazing job. They meet at Mr. Mike's several times and everything throughout the summer. They've got two more coming up here, so make sure you stay tuned to all of that, because we'll be making sure we announce that. Cherry on Top also brought out some ice cream with their truck. So you had a movie, cars, and ice cream all in one evening. Not a bad way to spend a summer night.
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8: Sunny today, 27 degrees, the UV index 7 or high. Partly cloudy tonight with a low of 12. Tomorrow it'll be mainly cloudy. There's a small chance of showers and windy, high of 25. Showers for Sunday night, and then on Monday it'll be sunny and 27. For Tuesday, cloudy sky, 24 degrees. Current weather conditions can be found anytime on your Discover Estevan app. I'm Judy Peters.
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0: There is no shortage of ways to support your community this weekend. I'm Lois Fever, and the Estevan Diversified Services held its barbecue yesterday, bringing people together for some food and a chance to support the organization. And if you missed the garage sale yesterday, you've got another chance today. The EDS fundraising sale continues from 10 this morning until 2 this afternoon in the old Sarcan building. So if you're already out doing some shopping, stop in and see what they have. You never know what kind of treasure you will find. And while they're talking about supporting people in our community, Monday is another big opportunity. The Drive-By School Supply Drive is helping grade 7 through 12 students through the Estevan Public Youth Center. It runs Monday from 6 a.m. to 1 p.m. at the Golden West Radio parking lot. So come on down and join us here. There'll be free coffee, pizza vouchers handed out every hour, and two draws for people who donate. 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
5: Sunny today, 27 degrees. The UV index, 7 or high. Partly cloudy tonight with a low of 12. Tomorrow, it'll be mainly cloudy. There's a small chance of showers and windy. High of 25. Showers for Sunday night, and then on Monday, it'll be sunny and 27. For Tuesday, a cloudy sky, 24 degrees. Current weather conditions can be found anytime on your Discover Estevan app. I'm Judy Peters.
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1: Before we wrap up this part of your Saturday morning, I want to talk about something that means a lot to me. I'm Lois Fever, and if you're on the go today, you can download the Discover Estevan app and take us with you wherever you go. 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I love telling stories about the people in our community and showing just how amazing you are. 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Like Wendy Godfrey and her grandson Theo, I gotta give you guys a shout out, who are working their way through a Peanuts cookbook together. Or maybe if you're a kid catching their first perfect spiral at a football game. Those are the stories I love. So if there's something happening in your life with your family, your organization, your team, or your community, let me know. You can email me at news@discoverestevan.com or give us a call at 306-636-6100. You may have to leave a voicemail because I tend to be out in the community attending your events and telling your stories. And I'll be back tonight at 6 o'clock with a recap of all the amazing things that happened around Estevan today. I'm Lois Fever. Thanks for spending part of your Saturday morning with me and have a great day.
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1: From the Provincial News Desk, I'm Judy Peters. Comanche RCMP are asking for the public's help as they search for a man wanted in connection with a serious assault investigation. Here's reporter Cameron Kosh with the details.
2: Police are looking for 45-year-old George Longman, who is wanted on warrants that include assault with a weapon, mischief, and breaching court-ordered conditions. Longman is described as 5'11", around 180 pounds, with brown eyes, black hair, and shoulder tattoos. RCMP say he's known to travel to George Gordon First Nation and Saskatoon. Anyone who sees Longman is asked to not approach him and to report sightings or information to police or Crime Stoppers. I'm Cameron Kosh.
1: An employer charged as a result of immigration-related offenses from 2023 to 2025 at the Swift Current Husky had his first court appearance. We get more from Swift Current's Kirsty Hansen.
3: A Regina-based lawyer represented both Syed Taha Rizvi and the company 10209-2451 Saskatchewan LTD in Swift Current Provincial Court, each facing 8 charges. The Crown elected to proceed summarily instead of by indictment. Judge Alan Jacobson granted an adjournment, and the matters are scheduled to return to Swift Current Provincial Court on September 16th. For Golden West Broadcasting, I'm Kirsty Hansen.
1: Weyburn Provincial Court sentenced a woman on Tuesday related to animal neglect offenses. Reporter Natasha Weeb tells us more.
4: A woman was sentenced Tuesday in Weyburn Provincial Court to an 18-month suspended sentence after entering a guilty plea to animal neglect charges. The Crown said Animal Protection Services found 92 animals at her residence in March 2024. By May, officers found 53 live animals and 37 deceased. Defense cited the woman's mental and physical health challenges, lack of criminal record, and her efforts to create a more stable living environment. She must complete 25 hours of community service or donate $500 to the Weyburn Humane Society by the end of 2027.
1: The Provincial Court of Saskatchewan is adding 14 eagle feathers to courtrooms across the province. An eagle feather will be available at each of the court's 13 permanent locations. Anyone swearing or affirming to tell the truth can choose to hold the feather or have it placed before them while testifying. And that's a look at your provincial news.
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1: Sunny today, 27 degrees, the UV index 7 or high. Partly cloudy tonight with a low of 12. Tomorrow it'll be mainly cloudy. There's a small chance of showers and windy, high of 25. Showers for Sunday night, and then on Monday it'll be sunny and 27. For Tuesday, a cloudy sky, 24 degrees. Current weather conditions can be found anytime on your Discover Estevan app. I'm Judy Peters.

0: Hi, this is Dan from Sum 102. On Monday, I'll be broadcasting from the Golden West Radio parking lot for a drive-by school supply drive supporting youth in grades 7 to 12 with the SFM Public Youth Center. 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Can't make it Monday? 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And thank you to Impressions Gifts, Next Acre Real Estate, Shoppers Drug Mart, The House of Stationery, Estevan McDonald's, and Estevan Domino's for helping making this possible.
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8: Sunny today, 27 degrees. The UV index, 7 or high. Partly cloudy tonight with a low of 12. Tomorrow, it'll be mainly cloudy. There's a small chance of showers and windy, high of 25. Showers for Sunday night, and then on Monday, it'll be sunny and 27. For Tuesday, a cloudy sky, 24 degrees. Current weather conditions can be found anytime on your Discover Estevan app. I'm Judy Peters.
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0: Discover Estevan weather.
8: Sunny today, 27 degrees, the UV index 7 or high. Partly cloudy tonight with a low of 12. Tomorrow it'll be mainly cloudy, there's a small chance of showers, and windy, high of 25. Showers for Sunday night, and then on Monday it'll be sunny and 27. For Tuesday, a cloudy sky, 24 degrees. Current weather conditions can be found anytime on your Discover Estevan app. I'm Judy Peters.
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1: 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Can't make it Monday? You can still donate and enter the draws at Epic Saturday from 6 to 10 p.m. or at Shoppers Drug Mart from now until Monday at noon. 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And thank you to Impressions Gifts, Next Acre Real Estate, Shoppers Drug Mart, The House of Stationery, Estevan McDonald's, and Estevan Domino's for helping making this possible.
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1: From the Provincial News Desk, I'm Judy Peters. A Cable man is facing multiple charges after RCMP say a search of a home turned up dozens of firearms and a large amount of explosives. Moose Jaw's Sean Slatt gives us the details.
2: 37-year-old Matthew Dorland was arrested in Avonlea on Wednesday in connection to an incident reported to police on July 26th. Coroner RCMP say a man allegedly pointed a firearm at another person. Police then searched a Cavill home on Wednesday and seized 43 firearms, 25 kilograms of explosives, prohibited firearm magazines, and ammunition. Dorland faces several charges, including pointing a firearm, unsafe storage of firearms, and possession of a prohibited weapon. He is also charged with unlawfully possessing unsecured high-hazard explosives. Dorland was remanded into custody and appeared in Moose Jaw Provincial Court on Thursday. I'm Sean Slott.
1: After a big rain slowed down harvest last week, farmers are back in the field in the southeast. Agrologist Edgar Hammermeister gives a reminder to producers to not rush and to be careful.
3: There's always pressure. We're anxious to get the crop off, and sometimes we get rushed in the heat of the moment. There's other people working around equipment that the communication is very good because you don't want to have an injury at any time, but having lost time to injury.
1: The province's current crop harvest rate is behind both the 5- and 10-year averages. The Provincial Court of Saskatchewan is adding 14 eagle feathers to courtrooms across the province. An eagle feather will be available at each of the court's 13 permanent locations. Anyone swearing or affirming to tell the truth can choose to hold the feather or have it placed before them while testifying. A rollover north of Shaunavon saw one individual rushed to hospital Thursday afternoon. Hayden Michaels tells us more.
4: It was on Thursday at 3 p.m. that the Shaunavon RCMP responded to a single vehicle rollover on Highway 37 north of town. The driver of the vehicle was taken by STARS to hospital with injuries that were described as serious in nature. No other information has been shared at this time, although RCMP say that the investigation is ongoing. For Golden West Radio, I'm Hayden Michaels.
1: And that's a look at your provincial news.
0: Discover Estevan weather.
1: Sunny today, 27 degrees, the UV index 7 or high. Partly cloudy tonight with a low of 12. Tomorrow it'll be mainly cloudy, there's a small chance of showers, and windy, high of 25. Showers for Sunday night, and then on Monday it'll be sunny and 27. For Tuesday, cloudy sky, 24 degrees. Current weather conditions can be found anytime on your Discover Estevan app. I'm Judy Peters.
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Happy Saturday morning. That was Soul Decision with Faded and Lola Young before that, Messy. Good morning, I'm Kenton Dick. Thank you for joining me today. We got Martin Garrix and Ed Sheeran up next with Repeat It. Enjoy. Stay.

0: Hi, this is Dan from Sun 102. On Monday, I'll be broadcasting from the Golden West Radio parking lot for a drive-by school supply drive supporting youth in grades 7 to 12 with the Estevan Public Youth Center. 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Can't make it Monday? You can still donate and enter the draws at Epic Saturday from 6 to 10 p.m. or at Shoppers Drug Mart from now until Monday at noon. 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And thank you to Impressions Gifts, Next Acre Real Estate, Shoppers Drug Mart, The House of Stationery, Estevan McDonald's, and Estevan Domino's for helping making this possible.
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9: Sunny today, 27 degrees, the UV index 7 or high. Partly cloudy tonight with a low of 12. Tomorrow it'll be mainly cloudy. There's a small chance of showers and windy. High of 25. Showers for Sunday night, and then on Monday it'll be sunny and 27. For Tuesday, a cloudy sky, 24 degrees. Current weather conditions can be found anytime on your Discover Estevan app. I'm Judy Peters.
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Charlotte Cardin with The Way We Touch. Good morning, I'm Kenton Dick. Through August, sports fanatics haven't had much to watch. CFL, certainly. Major League Baseball, maybe some golf in there. But things are coming back. Now, it's been nice for their partners because they haven't been sitting in front of the TV. But as of this weekend, Formula One is back over in the Netherlands. And it won't be long before the NFL kicks off, the NBA, NHL, and then it's full swing. This is Justin Bieber with Daisies.

0: 25 years, Sun 102 has shared the road trips, the lake days, and the backyard barbecues. 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
6: Sunny today, 27 degrees, the UV index 7 or high. Partly cloudy tonight with a low of 12. Tomorrow it'll be mainly cloudy, there's a small chance of showers, and windy, high of 25. Showers for Sunday night, and then on Monday it'll be sunny and 27. For Tuesday, a cloudy sky, 24 degrees. Current weather conditions can be found anytime on your Discover Estevan app. I'm Judy Peters.
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0: So, are your kids looking feral? It's always a good sign when the end of summer comes and your kids look like feral children, you know? Just crazy, wild, uncut hair that's bleached in the sun, a tan, cuts on their arms and legs from playing outside and doing fun stuff. Not one piece of new clothing. Now's the time to clean them up. A little back-to-school shopping for some new clothes, maybe a back-to-school haircut. All of a sudden, they look like a completely different kid. I'm Kenton Dick. We just heard Magic with Rude on the Saturday morning show, and we'll get back to the music shortly.
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2: 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Can't make it Monday? 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And thank you to Impressions Gifts, Next Acre Real Estate, Shoppers Drug Mart, The House of Stationery, Estevan McDonald's, and Estevan Domino's for helping making this possible.
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It's Preston Pablo, because I do. Good morning, I'm Kenton Dick. We're now into 10 o'clock. 2 months from now, a hot cup of coffee in the morning will be an absolute necessity. But for now, enjoy some iced coffee. This is Benson Boone, the time of my life.

0: Hi, this is Dan from Sum 102. On Monday, I'll be broadcasting from the Golden West Radio parking lot for a drive-by school supply drive supporting youth in grades 7 to 12 with the SFM Public Youth Center. 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Can't make it Monday? 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And thank you to Impressions Gifts, Next Acre Real Estate, Shoppers Drug Mart, The House of Stationery, Estevan McDonald's, and Estevan Domino's for helping making this possible.
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4: Sunny today, 27 degrees. The UV index, 7 or high. Partly cloudy tonight with a low of 12. Tomorrow, it'll be mainly cloudy. There's a small chance of showers and windy. High of 25. Showers for Sunday night. And then on Monday, it'll be sunny and 27. For Tuesday, a cloudy sky, 24 degrees. Current weather conditions can be found anytime on your Discover Estevan app. I'm Judy Peters.
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1: I always find it interesting how the bugs change throughout summer. All of a sudden, starting to see more wasps out there. Don't love that. I'm Kenton Dick. We just heard Jamie Fine with Cups of Coffee on the Saturday Morning Show, and this is Shaboozy with a bar song.

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3: Sunny today, 27 degrees. The UV index, 7 or high. Partly cloudy tonight with a low of 12. Tomorrow, it'll be mainly cloudy. There's a small chance of showers and windy. High of 25. Showers for Sunday night, and then on Monday, it'll be sunny and 27. For Tuesday, a cloudy sky, 24 degrees. Current weather conditions can be found anytime on your Discover Estevan app. I'm Judy Peters.
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0: Walk off the earth, red hands. Good morning, I'm Kenton Dick. Do you have any summer vacation plans left, or are you kind of wrapped all that up? This is Dawn's plan for this weekend.
1: I just got back from vacation, so now it'll be the vacation cleanup, right? The putting away the suitcases, the laundry, all that stuff.
0: Oh, that's tough. It's always so much fun to get ready for a vacation, and then as soon as you get home, you want to forget about all that stuff, just not touch it. A vacation cleanup. A lot of people doing that right now. Hopefully not putting the camper away for the season quite yet. We still have some weeks of summer left. Royal Canute.
2: 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Can't make it Monday? 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And thank you to Impressions Gifts, Next Acre Real Estate, Shoppers Drug Mart, The House of Stationery, Estevan McDonald's, and Estevan Domino's for helping making this possible.
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0: Good morning. I'm Kenton Dick. Just heard Chromeo with Jealous here on the Saturday morning show, now into 11 o'clock. A few minutes ago, we heard from Dawn. Her weekend plans, just cleaning up after a vacation out east. I'm sure the vacation was great, but this weekend, not so much fun. Tanner's having a lot more fun this weekend.
1: I'm camping with some friends this weekend.
0: I hope you're in the boat with Tanner. Looking forward to a trip rather than just cleaning up from one. Enjoy the weekend. This is Olivia Rodrigo with Drop Dead.

0: Hi, this is Dan from Sum 102. On Monday, I'll be broadcasting from the Golden West Radio parking lot for a drive-by school supply drive supporting youth in grades 7 to 12 with the SVM Public Youth Center. 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Can't make it Monday? 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Let's help local youth start the school year off right. And thank you to Impressions Gifts, Next Acre Real Estate, Shoppers Drug Mart, The House of Stationery, Estevan McDonald's, and Estevan Domino's for helping making this possible.
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8: Sunny today, 27 degrees. The UV index, 7 or high. Partly cloudy tonight with a low of 12. Tomorrow, it'll be mainly cloudy. There's a small chance of showers and windy. High of 25. Showers for Sunday night, and then on Monday, it'll be sunny and 27. For Tuesday, cloudy sky, 24 degrees. Current weather conditions can be found anytime on your Discover Estevan app. I'm Trudy Peters.
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3: Discover Estevan weather.
4: Sunny today, 27 degrees, the UV index 7 or high. Partly cloudy tonight with a low of 12. Tomorrow it'll be mainly cloudy. There's a small chance of showers and windy, high of 25. Showers for Sunday night, and then on Monday it'll be sunny and 27. For Tuesday, a cloudy sky, 24 degrees. Current weather conditions can be found anytime on your Discover Estevan app. I'm Judy Peters.
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0: the weekend with Die For You. Good morning, I'm Kent and Dick. Heading toward our Saturday lunch hour, which hopefully means some fresh produce from the garden. I've talked about some of my favorites already, a nice tomato sandwich, cucumber salad. I also do love some kale from the garden, which I used to hate. The thing is, I discovered that all you have to do to make kale delicious is fry it in a pan with a little bit of oil and some salt, which I know makes it significantly less healthy, but it's so good. I find the same with broccoli. Not great raw, but once it's been baked or fried, a little bit burn on it, oh, delicious. Go get some stuff from the garden. Have a delicious Saturday lunch.
1: 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On Monday, I'll be broadcasting from the Golden West Radio parking lot for a drive-by school supply drive supporting youth in grades 7 to 12 with the SVM Public Youth Center. 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We have a gift basket donated by Next Acre Real Estate from Impressions Gifts and a draw for two tickets to the Saskatchewan Rough Riders home game on the 29th against the Toronto Argonauts. Can't make it Monday? You can still donate and enter the draws at Epic Saturday from 6 to 10 p.m. or at Shoppers Drug Mart from now until Monday at noon. Let's help local youth start the school year off right. And thank you to Impressions Gifts, Next Acre Real Estate, Shoppers Drug Mart, The House of Stationery, Estevan McDonald's, and Estevan Domino's for helping making this possible.
2: The Mission Impossible movies are filled with situations that seem, well, impossible to overcome. While most of us won't be saving the world, we all face moments that feel impossible. Research has shown that what we believe shapes how we respond to life's greatest challenges. The encouraging news is that we can face those unpredictable moments with confidence when we walk with a God who wants to walk with us. This Sunday at the Estevan Church of God on Wellick, our topic is, can I handle what life is throwing at me? It's part of our summer series, Help, My Life Feels Like a Movie. I'm Pastor John Moen, inviting you to drop in this Sunday at 10:30. The coffee will be on, and we're saving a seat for you.
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1: From the Provincial News Desk, I'm Judy Peters. Comanche RCMP are asking for the public's help as they search for a man wanted in connection with a serious assault investigation. Here's reporter Cameron Kosh with the details.
2: Police are looking for a 45-year-old George Longman, who is wanted on warrants that include assault with a weapon, mischief, and breaching court-ordered conditions. Longman is described as 5'11", around 180 pounds, with brown eyes, black hair, and shoulder tattoos. RCMP say he's known to travel to George Gordon First Nation and Saskatoon. Anyone who sees Longman is asked to not approach him and to report sightings or information to police or Crime Stoppers. I'm Cameron Kosh.
1: An employer charged as a result of immigration-related offenses from 2023 to 2025 at the Swift Current Husky had his first court appearance. We get more from Swift Current's Kirsty Hansen.
3: A Regina-based lawyer represented both Syed Taha Rizvi and the company 10209-2451 Saskatchewan LTD in Swift Current Provincial Court, each facing 8 charges. The Crown elected to proceed summarily instead of by indictment. Judge Alan Jacobson granted an adjournment, and the matters are scheduled to return to Swift Current Provincial Court on September 16th. For Golden West Broadcasting, I'm Kirsty Hansen.
1: Weyburn Provincial Court sentenced a woman on Tuesday related to animal neglect offenses. Reporter Natasha Weeb tells us more.
4: A woman was sentenced Tuesday in Weyburn Provincial Court to an 18-month suspended sentence after entering a guilty plea to animal neglect charges. The Crown said Animal Protection Services found 92 animals at her residence in March 2024. By May, officers found 53 live animals and 37 deceased. Defense cited the woman's mental and physical health challenges, lack of criminal record, and her efforts to create a more stable living environment. She must complete 25 hours of community service or donate $500 to the Weyburn Humane Society by the end of 2027.
1: The Provincial Court of Saskatchewan is adding 14 eagle feathers to courtrooms across the province. An eagle feather will be available at each of the court's 13 permanent locations. Anyone swearing or affirming to tell the truth can choose to hold the feather or have it placed before them while testifying. And that's a look at your provincial news.
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1: Sunny today, 27 degrees, the UV index 7 or high. Partly cloudy tonight with a low of 12. Tomorrow it'll be mainly cloudy. There's a small chance of showers and windy, high of 25. Showers for Sunday night, and then on Monday it'll be sunny and 27. For Tuesday, a cloudy sky, 24 degrees. Current weather conditions can be found anytime on your Discover Estevan app. I'm Judy Peters.
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Sean Desmond with Electric, and before that, Dua Lipa, Dance the Night. Into Saturday afternoon, I'm Kenton Dick. Now, a lot of families like to take their family photos in fall with the beautiful fall colors. I say buck the trend and take a family photo right now. The whole family has a beautiful tan from summer still. The kids are looking feral because they haven't had a haircut since June. Their clothes are all grass stained and sun bleached. It would make for a fun family photo. I say go for it. Just look like a bunch of cave people. This is Zara Larson with Midnight Sun.

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1: 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Can't make it Monday? 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Let's help local youth start the school year off right. And thank you to Impressions Gifts, Next Acre Real Estate, Shoppers Drug Mart, The House of Stationery, Estevan McDonald's, and Estevan Domino's for helping making this possible.
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7: Sunny today, 27 degrees. The UV index, 7 or high. Partly cloudy tonight with a low of 12. Tomorrow, it'll be mainly cloudy. There's a small chance of showers and windy. High of 25. Showers for Sunday night, and then on Monday, it'll be sunny and 27. For Tuesday, a cloudy sky, 24 degrees. Current weather conditions can be found anytime on your Discover Estevan app. I'm Judy Peters.
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With a name like Con the Artist, I keep on thinking it's all going to be like a ruse. And like, it's just AI. There was no Con the Artist. There is actually. Con the Artist is a fellow by the name of Conan Karpinski. And that was Where's Your Girlfriend? I'm Kenton Dick. It's Saturday afternoon. And this is Lady Gaga.

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2: Discover Estevan weather.
3: Sunny today, 27 degrees. The UV index, 7 or high. Partly cloudy tonight with a low of 12. Tomorrow it'll be mainly cloudy. There's a small chance of showers and windy. High of 25. Showers for Sunday night, and then on Monday it'll be sunny and 27. For Tuesday, a cloudy sky, 24 degrees. Current weather conditions can be found anytime on your Discover Estevan app. I'm Judy Peters.
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1: Jays are playing the Yankees right now. Ticats taking on the Toronto Argonauts this evening. Not that we really care that much about that game out here. Formula One is back for those that were missing it over the summer break, and the NFL preseason is underway. So lots to look forward to for sports fanatics. And for those that care nothing about sports, you can keep on living a lovely life and enjoying summer.
2: 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Can't make it Monday? 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And thank you to Impressions Gifts, Next Acre Real Estate, Shoppers Drug Mart, The House of Stationery, Estevan McDonald's, and Estevan Domino's for helping making this possible.
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0: Hi, this is Dan from Sum 102. On Monday, I'll be broadcasting from the Golden West Radio parking lot for a drive-by school supply drive supporting youth in grades 7 to 12 with the SVM Public Youth Center. 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Can't make it Monday? 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Let's help local youth start the school year off right. And thank you to Impressions Gifts, Next Acre Real Estate, Shoppers Drug Mart, The House of Stationery, Estevan McDonald's, and Estevan Domino's for helping making this possible.
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3: 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The encouraging news is that we can face those unpredictable moments with confidence when we walk with a God who wants to walk with us. This Sunday at the Estevan Church of God on Wellick, our topic is, can I handle what life is throwing at me? It's part of our summer series, Help, My Life Feels Like a Movie. I'm Pastor John Moen, inviting you to drop in this Sunday at 10:30. 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
6: Discover Estevan weather.
7: Sunny today, 27 degrees. The UV index, 7 or high. Partly cloudy tonight with a low of 12. Tomorrow, it'll be mainly cloudy. There's a small chance of showers and windy. High of 25. Showers for Sunday night, and then on Monday, it'll be sunny and 27. For Tuesday, cloudy sky, 24 degrees. Current weather conditions can be found anytime on your Discover Estevan app. I'm Judy Peters.
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August 22nd. This is that time of summer when students start thinking, ooh, summer is really almost over. And then they start panic attempting to have fun, right? Like, pack as much fun as we can into the last few weeks of summer break. It's always easiest to have fun when you're panicking about it. This is Justin Timberlake Mears.

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2: Discover Estevan weather.
10: Sunny today, 27 degrees, the UV index 7 or high. Partly cloudy tonight with a low of 12. Tomorrow it'll be mainly cloudy. There's a small chance of showers and windy, high of 25. Showers for Sunday night, and then on Monday it'll be sunny and 27. For Tuesday, cloudy sky, 24 degrees. Current weather conditions can be found anytime on your Discover Estevan app. I'm Judy Peters.
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0: Rhea May with Ooh Love. Good afternoon, I'm Kenton Dick, into our Saturday afternoon proper. And we've got American Top 40 with Ryan Seacrest coming up.
1: Hi, this is Dan from Sum 102. 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Can't make it Monday? 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
2: Seacrest with you in Hollywood with the 40 biggest songs stacked up and ready to go. Today on the show, we're going to hear from last week's guest host, Alex Warren, about his upcoming album. Plus, newcomer Stella Lefty makes a big leap on the chart with a track that's all over TikTok. Now, let's go. It's Daisy's Justin Bieber, number 40.

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1: 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Earrings, Malcolm Todd.
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4: 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Can't make it Monday? 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And thank you to Impressions Gifts, Next Acre Real Estate, Shoppers Drug Mart, The House of Stationery, Estevan McDonald's, and Estevan Domino's for helping making this possible.
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12: Sunny today, 27 degrees, the UV index 7 or high. Partly cloudy tonight with a low of 12. Tomorrow it'll be mainly cloudy. There's a small chance of showers and windy, high of 25. Showers for Sunday night, and then on Monday it'll be sunny and 27. For Tuesday, a cloudy sky, 24 degrees. Current weather conditions can be found anytime on your Discover Estevan app. I'm Judy Peters.
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1: Just a few hits into the countdown, and Lady Gaga has 16 Grammys and an Academy Award, but soon she could add an Emmy to her trophy case. She's nominated this year for Outstanding Original Music and Lyrics thanks to her hit, The Dead Dance, which was featured in the Netflix series Wednesday. We'll find out if she gets closer to an EGOT at the 78th Emmy Awards next month. Here she is with Bruno, 37.

0: homesick, a little homesick, a little homesick, somebody.
1: Homesick. Phillip Phillips, 36. Sabrina Carpenter wrapped her successful Short and Sweet tour last November, but we hear she's planning something even bigger for next year. There are rumors that she's working on a massive tour for summer 2027 with a show at London's Wembley Stadium, making her the youngest artist ever to headline. We'll keep you posted once it's all confirmed, but now here is Sabrina Espresso, 35.

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0: Well, Somber soars ahead 7 places with his latest, plus a pair of recent number ones for Taylor. Next.
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6: Sunny today, 27 degrees, the UV index 7 or high. Partly cloudy tonight with a low of 12. Tomorrow it'll be mainly cloudy. There's a small chance of showers and windy, high of 25. Showers for Sunday night, and then on Monday it'll be sunny and 27. For Tuesday, a cloudy sky, 24 degrees. Current weather conditions can be found anytime on your Discover Estevan app. I'm Judy Peters.
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9: Number 33.

Ophelia. The Fate of Ophelia. Taylor Swift at 33. Counting down the 40 biggest songs of the week, Somber watched his career skyrocket after his songs went viral on TikTok, but it almost didn't happen because when he was in high school, he had left the app entirely. He said he went to an art school in New York where everyone was too cool for school at the time, and it was very uncool to post on TikTok. But he decided to upload a video of an acoustic song called Caroline, hoping his friends didn't notice. And when he woke up, it had hundreds of thousands of views, which encouraged him to keep on making music and posting it. Now he's one of the biggest pop stars in the world. Thanks to hits like this. My Body Isn't Ready, 32.

37-32 for Somber. My body isn't ready. If you've seen the music video for Opalite by Taylor, you probably noticed a bunch of cameos like Louis Capaldi and actor Cillian Murphy. But near the end of the video, an older gentleman appears as a judge of a dance competition. And he admitted that when he was cast for the part, he had no idea who Taylor Swift was. When the video came out, his granddaughters couldn't believe he was one of Taylor's co-stars. And now, he's a big fan too. We got the visual if you want to see him at AmericanTop40.com. Opalite 31.

Another one for Taylor Opelite at number 31. All right, Post Malone has collaborated with some of the biggest artists in music, but his appearance in a new special on Netflix took things back to the streets, Sesame Street. He's part of the PBS Kids special, A Storm on Sesame Street, singing with Elmo, and you can check out their performance at AmericanTop40.com. Here's another track that the kids love after it was part of Spider-Man Into the Spider-Verse with Post Malone and Swae Lee, Sunflower, 1840 Extra.

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0: Got another one of the three hits for Somber coming up. Plus, Hilary Duff makes a solid jump of 7 notches with this.
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up 7-30. It's mature. Hillary Duff. Seacrest with you. Now, Niall Horan is getting ready to hit the road in the UK and in Europe. He says one of the biggest pre-show rituals is something almost nobody notices. Before he goes on stage, he takes a shower. Then he gets dressed, puts on his cologne, and even though the audience can't smell him, he likes to treat every show like it's a night out. Wants to look and smell his best. Here he is, tastes so good, 29.

to Friends, Somber, 28 on the countdown. Taylor Swift won an Emmy Award back in 2015 for outstanding creative achievement in interactive media. Now, over a decade later, she could do it again. She scored a nod as both a performer and producer for outstanding variety special thanks to the Eras Tour, the final show concert film on Disney+. We'll find out if she's a two-time winner at the Primetime Emmy Awards September 14th on NBC. Here's Taylor Swift with Elizabeth Taylor, 1840 Extra.

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0: Martin Garrix and Ed Sheeran keep their place on the countdown with a collaboration coming. 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
3: 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Can't make it Monday? 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
2: Discover Estevan Weather.
3: Partly cloudy tonight with a low of 12. Tomorrow it'll be mainly cloudy. There's a small chance of showers and windy. High of 25. Showers for Sunday night, and then on Monday it'll be sunny and 27. For Tuesday, a cloudy sky, 24 degrees. Current weather conditions can be found anytime on your Discover Estevan app. I'm Judy Peters.
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6: We are inside the top 30. Now, Miley Cyrus released her album Something Beautiful last summer, but she's already working on her next project. We'll fill you in on what's to come from Miley. First 27, Rubber Band Man, Mumford & Sons, featuring Hozier.

0: know it breaks my heart. 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Do your hair in the car. If nothing lasts forever, babe, and can we make a start?
1: That's 27.
2: So back to Miley. She mentioned recently that she's nearly finished with what will be her 10th studio album, which she describes as a love story. She added that love stories are never one-dimensional, so fans should expect the tracks to have layers of meaning. Don't know much else about the project, but it will have 10 new songs, and we'll let you know once a title and release date are set.
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Seacrest with you, up to a story about Ed Sheeran and Martin Garrix. It's not uncommon for an artist to receive gifts from fans, like original art. But when you have Ed Sheeran as a supporter, you could receive a hit song. Ed was traveling in Mexico last year and couldn't stop listening to songs by Cat's Eye. So he reached out to the group and said he loved their music and wanted to write a track for him. They ended up making a song called Animal, which you can hear at AmericanTop40.com. Now, he's more than a fan. He's a collaborator with Martin Garrix.

0: 24, repeat it. Martin Garrix and Ed Sheeran.
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0: Huntrix just ahead with a song they've kept on the countdown for 50 straight weeks. Plus, Stella Lefty rockets ahead 9 spots with our fastest riser on the way.
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2: Discover Estevan weather.
8: Partly cloudy tonight with a low of 12. Tomorrow, it'll be mainly cloudy. There's a small chance of showers and windy. High of 25. Showers for Sunday night, and then on Monday, it'll be sunny and 27. For Tuesday, a cloudy sky, 24 degrees. Current

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Homewrecker from Somber. Well, the new single from Stella Lefty is one of the biggest songs on TikTok. She wrote it in one night. She was waiting for her boyfriend to pick her up on a date, wrote the song. She had 15 minutes until she had to go, and she wanted to be very productive, so she wrote a chorus and posted it up on TikTok, not thinking much of it. The next morning, it had thousands of views, and people were messaging her asking for the full track, which didn't exist, so when she went into the studio and wrote the rest of the song, it became this, Boston 22. On a train.

Houston, Stella Lefty climbing 9 to 22, our fastest rising song of the week. All right, some of the songs on the countdown are inspired by experiences that span years of an artist's life, but the latest single from Olivia Dean is about only a couple of minutes. She wrote the lyrics of her new track about a two-minute conversation with an ex after a long time apart and the bittersweet emotions that came through after they spoke. Could land on the charts soon. Take a listen. It's called A Couple Minutes. Olivia Dean, AT40 on the Verge track.

0: That one's been on the countdown for 50 weeks. 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
1: Coming up next,
0: we're going to hear from last week's guest host about his latest single coming up. Also, big thanks to Brian and Bailey Littrell for filling in a couple weeks ago. Brian's group, the Backstreet Boys, on the way with this.
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5: 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The encouraging news is that we can face those unpredictable moments with confidence when we walk with a God who wants to walk with us. 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I'm Pastor John Moen, inviting you to drop in this Sunday at 10:30. 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
0: You can always send in a request for your favorite song no matter where you listen. Throwing this one on for Francis in Kampala, Uganda, who says he's one of Post Malone's biggest fans. Circles just for you.

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4: Something about you got me.

Backstreet Boys, number 20, Bottle Up. And I want to thank Alex Warren for taking over the countdown last weekend. We'll hear from Alex about the inspiration behind his hit Fever Dream. First, 19 stateside, Pink Panthers and Zara Larsson.

0: Okay.
1: Rising 3-19 stateside. Pink Panthers and Zara Larsson. So back to Alex Warren. His second album, titled Wild Child, is set to release next weekend. Fans can't wait for the new music after hearing the lead single Fever Dream. When Alex filled in as guest host, he told us how the track came together. Here's Alex Warren.
2: It's inspired by the moment where I first said I love you to my wife. It's also inspired by my friend falling in love with a waitress, which is it's really cool, and I'm never allowed at that restaurant again.
1: And the rest of Alex's album, Wild Child, is out on the 28th. Now here he is with that track, number 18, Fever Dream, Alex Warren.

0: Fever Dream. Down 10 to 18 for Alex Warren.
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3: 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Can't make it Monday? 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Let's help local youth start the school year off right. And thank you to Impressions Gifts, Next Acre Real Estate, Shoppers Drug Mart, The House of Stationery, Estevan McDonald's, and Estevan Domino's for helping making this possible.
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8: Discover Estevan weather.
9: Partly cloudy tonight with a low of 12. Tomorrow it'll be mainly cloudy. There's a small chance of showers and windy. High of 25. Showers for Sunday night. And then on Monday it'll be sunny and 27. For Tuesday, cloudy sky, 24 degrees. Current weather conditions can be found anytime on your Discover Estevan app. I'm Judy Peters.
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Baby Doll, Dominic, Fight. Here's a first taste of Benson Boone's next era, and this song actually released on his 24th birthday. Timing is perfect. The time of my life, 16.

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Need Your Love, One Republic. A few years ago, Gracie Abrams had a meeting about contributing a song to a movie soundtrack. And by the end of the meal, she had started a path to a career as an actor. She met with director Helena Rain, and the two hit it off right away. So when Helena started working on the screenplay for her upcoming film, Please, Gracie immediately came to mind for one of the roles. After a process of many auditions, Gracie scored the part, and now she's currently over in Europe filming scenes for her acting debut. Now, here's a track from her latest album, Hit the Wall, number 14.

Tracy Abrams hit the wall at 14. Every artist on the chart makes music that inspires people. Somebody's touched by it, right? But a hit from Noah Kahan could become the name of a new law. He's working with the governor of Massachusetts on a bill called the Great Divide Act, which aims to restrict resale price of concert tickets. After his sold-out shows were listed for extremely high prices, making it impossible for fans to get a seat, everyone wants a chance to hear Noah live and watch him play stuff like this. Orbiter. This is an American Top 40 on the Verge track. Hey.

0: on the verge of making the countdown.
1: Orbiter, it's Noah Kahan.
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1: Teddy Swims moves up a couple more, and Olivia Dean rebounds two spaces with one of 13 past and present number ones on the chart this week. Next.
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9: Partly cloudy tonight with a low of 12. Tomorrow it'll be mainly cloudy. There's a small chance of showers and windy. High of 25. Showers for Sunday night, and then on Monday it'll be sunny and 27. For Tuesday, a cloudy sky, 24 degrees. Current weather conditions can be found anytime on your Discover Estevan app. I'm Judy Peters.
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13, Man I Need, Olivia Dean. We're just a few hits away from the top 10. And after Teddy Swims released Mr. Know-It-All, fans started to wonder when his next album will arrive. But the truth is that not even Teddy knows when it's coming. He said the other day he's much closer to finishing than he expected. But right now, he's just in writing mode. So he's not paying attention to the progress because he's just focused on creating. Here's one of the tracks from his upcoming album, Mr. Know-It-All, number 12.

Eddie Swims, Mr. Know-It-All number 12. Well, Katy Perry's got a strong connection with her fans, but at a recent show, she proved that they have her ultimate trust. In the middle of a performance, she got inside a giant water bottle with the label Katyade and crowd surfed into the audience. They moved her all over the crowd and eventually brought her back to the stage safe and sound without dropping her once. Here's her latest single, could make the countdown soon. It's called Watch It Burn, 1840 on The Verge.

That's Katy Perry with a song that is on the verge of making our chart, Watch It Burn. Just outside the top 10. And Sienna Spyro said that when she was growing up, she didn't think she'd be a big singer because her dad told her she didn't have the voice for it. She figured that if she wanted a career in music, she had to be a really good songwriter. So she put all her focus into writing. But after she started doing sessions, her collaborator told her she actually had an incredible voice and she could be in front of the mic instead of behind the scenes. Now here is Die on This Hill, number 11. God.

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1: Coming up next,
0: we will hear from our recent guest host, Bailey Littrell, and hear his new song, So Be It, in a few. Plus, last week's guest host, Alex Warren, bounces back up for more with the number one song from a year ago this week, this one.
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0: We're down to the top 10. And when an artist has a new album coming, sometimes they hold a listening party or a special live show. But Phoebe Bridgers premiered her new music in a way that's out of this world. We'll tell you more after 10. Midnight Sun, Zara Larsson.

0: 3 to 10. It's Midnight Sun, Zara Larsson. So we were talking about Phoebe Bridgers. She just released her first studio album in 6 years, titled Lost Weekend, and she took an unusual approach to rolling out the new music. She performed a series of surprise phone-free pop-ups. And when the project was finally ready to be unveiled, she premiered the music with special shows at planetariums across the world, which she announced by inviting fans to come listen to the album, field trip style. I love it.
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Ordinary. Alex Warren climbing 4 to number 8. All right, Ray has a new single out, and it's an unlikely collaboration with an award-winning film composer. But the team-up all started with one simple message. Ray reached out directly to Oscar winner Hans Zimmer and sent him her track, Click Clack Symphony, and wrote, "This is a very rough demo, and I was wondering if you wanted to work with me on it. No worries if you don't feel any connection." And Hans responded right away, writing, "I love it," and then added one orchestra. And many hours later, they finished this song. Click Clack Symphony, 1840 on the Verge track. Did you know that-

She'll be all right. No riding shining armored knight. She will save herself this time. And in fact, tonight, she did confirm. The cold never lasts, my darling. It just teaches the heart how.

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3: 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Can't make it Monday? 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And thank you to Impressions Gifts, Next Acre Real Estate, Shoppers Drug Mart, The House of Stationery, Estevan McDonald's, and Estevan Domino's for helping making this possible.
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2: Discover Estevan Weather.
16: Partly cloudy tonight with a low of 12. Tomorrow it'll be mainly cloudy. There's a small chance of showers and windy. High of 25. Showers for Sunday night, and then on Monday it'll be sunny and 27. For Tuesday, a cloudy sky, 24 degrees. Current weather conditions can be found anytime on your Discover Estevan app. I'm Judy Peters.
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0: We are moving through the top 10. A couple weeks back, Bailey Littrell took over the countdown with his father, Brian, from the Backstreet Boys, and Bailey is following in his footsteps with a music career of his own. We'll hear from Bailey after number 7. Drop dead, Olivia Rodrigo.

0: Number 7, Drop Dead, Olivia Rodrigo. So Bailey Littrell first started making country music and served as the opening act for his dad's group, the Backstreet Boys. But his new single marks a change in his music style by shifting to a pop sound. You might remember Bailey as a contestant on American Idol last year. When he filled in as guest host, he told us about that experience competing on Idol. Here's Bailey.
1: The biggest lesson I learned from the show was composure in mass amounts of pressure. I think American Idol taught me to hone in and believe in your craft, believe in who you are as an artist, because there will always be a big moment that you might not feel that you're ready for, but you have no option but to persevere. If it wasn't for our audience every week and just the immense amount of pressure we had to, you know, execute to the best of our abilities, I don't think I would still be doing this. So I give Idol all the credit in the world.
0: And here is his latest single, So Be It, AT40 Extra.

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1: Coming up next,
0: Taylor Swift, a spot closer to her 18th number one. Plus, a pair of top five hits for Bruno Mars start next.
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2: Discover Estevan weather.
9: Partly cloudy tonight with a low of 12. Tomorrow it'll be mainly cloudy. There's a small chance of showers and windy. High of 25. Showers for Sunday night, and then on Monday it'll be sunny and 27. For Tuesday, a cloudy sky, 24 degrees. Current weather conditions can be found anytime on your Discover Estevan app. I'm Judy Peters.
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1: 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Number 5.

Olivia Dean at number four on AT40. Now, looking back to 2002, Michelle Branch and Santana spent 13 weeks at number one with a hit called The Game of Love. Now, Michelle has reworked the song with another legendary artist. The updated version features New Radicals, and if this one makes the countdown, it would be their very first entry in the top 40 in 27 years. We'll find out if this one can rise to the top like it did back in 02. The Game of Love, Michelle Branch, and New Radicals, AT40 on the Verge track.

game of love. It's Michelle Branch and New Radicals on the verge of making our chart. The numbers get smaller and the hits get bigger. Taylor Swift wrote her latest hit, I Knew It, I Knew You, on what she calls one of the most fun days of her life. She saw an early cut of the movie, Toy Story 5, and after the screening, she sprinted home and wrote the song because she was so inspired by what she saw. In just a few hours, she was ready to present a demo to Disney CEO Bob Iger, and the final version made it into the end credits of the movie. I Knew It, I Knew You, number 3.

0: I knew it. I knew you. Taylor Swift at number 3. Well, we already heard Olivia Dean with last week's number 2 song, which means a new challenger is taking on Tame Impala for that number 1 spot this week. We'll find out who it is when we reveal the top 2 songs in North America coming up.
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13: 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I listen to AT40 on XL1067. I've been listening to AT40 since Casey was host. I remember all the way back in the summer of 2003, you guest hosted for Casey a few times. And I was just wondering, could you play something from that summer? Anything from the summer of 03, I'd love to hear it on the show. Thank you so much for taking care of AT40 all these years.
0: All right, Brett, I feel like you could be counting them down someday, too. You got the perfect sound. Here you go. Where is the love? The Black Eyed Peas. Appreciate you reaching out.

0: who's been a longtime listener of American Top 40 in Orlando, Florida. Thanks for the talk back. You can do the same thing Brett did. 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
0: We have made it to the top two. And this next artist is tied for a major record in the world of streaming music. Of the 100 most streamed songs of all time, two singers have the most entries, with six tracks each on the list. One of them, The Weeknd. And the other is the artist behind our number two song, Bruno Mars, I Just Might.

Bruno Mars, I Just Might, number two. So now, nothing left but the biggest one. And the latest sound by this next artist just gained a lot of Grammy buzz, thanks to his role in a record-breaking movie soundtrack. His song, Loser, from his latest album, Deadbeat, was featured in the new movie Spider-Man, Brand New Day, which is the biggest single day opening of all time. And now insiders believe the project is a big contender for Album of the Year, because besides the Spider-Man hit, it also has the biggest song in North America. Number one. It's Dracula, Tame Impala, the number one song for 4 weeks.

0: weeks on top. Congratulations, Dracula, Tame Impala, number one. So there you go. That's our countdown this weekend. Stay with us. The numbers slip around all month long, and we're here for you until we meet again. Connect with us on social at American Top 40, and I'll see you weeknights with Vanna White on Wheel of Fortune. 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